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Good evening. Wayne Allen with you on your Thursday. Got Riley Green, Jason Aldean. Great duet from Ella Langley and Morgan Wallen coming up. Right now, it's Lainey Wilson.

That new song, I Can't Love You Anymore. Great duet from Ella Langley and Morgan Wallen on Radio USA. And Raleigh D filling in for Scott Hansen. He's got your birthday trivia tomorrow morning around 7:20. He'll ask a trivia question about a celebrity who's having a birthday. And it's your chance to score the Northland meal deal from Papa Murphy's Pizza and us here at Radio USA.

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We're Radio USA. Got the latest from Tucker Wetmore on the way. Also got Garth Brooks. Right now, here's Bailey Zimmerman, Where It Ends.

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Dylan Scott with New Truck on 99.9 Radio USA. Wayne Allen with you. Got Jordan Davis, Low Cash, and Morgan Wallen on the way. Right now, I love this collaboration from Rascal Flatts and the

Turn This Truck Around with Jordan Davis and Radio USA, and happy June 4th. Still got some time to celebrate National Hug Your Cat Day. So if you haven't hugged your cat today, give your cat a hug. National Cheese Day, go eat some cheese. National Old Maids Day. Still can't believe they have a day for old maids. It's also Shopping Cart Day. You can celebrate those any way you see fit. Still got some time to do that. Right now, here's Brothers Osborne, It Ain't My Fault.

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We're Radio USA. Glad to have you along. Up next, got Dustin Lynch with Small Town Boy.

Morgan Wallen, and Don't We on Radio USA. We'll get to drinking with Zach John King coming up. Love that song from him. Right now, them church bells are ringing. Here's Carrie Underwood.

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Homes on Radio USA, and there's a special community celebration in Sutton coming up on Saturday. Give you all the details in just a few. Right now, here's Ella Langley with Be Her.

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1: Fell in love with a cowgirl on Radio USA, and this community watch is brought to you by Arrowhead Transit. For over 50 years, it's been your ride. 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It's going on, well, this Saturday, actually, at the Vermilion Park Inn in Sutton, beginning at 11 a.m. Activities will include the Reading Tree Dedication in memory of longtime librarian Marge McPeak, children's activities, lunch, and a dog agility demonstration featuring Dahlia Meyer and her dogs Remy and Teddy.
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Up next, got Alexandra Kay, Straight for the Heart.

with Blake Shelton and Gwen Stefani on 99.9 Radio USA. Good evening. Wayne Allen with you. Got Jason Aldean, Keith Urban. Great collaboration from Lauren Elena and Chase Matthew coming up as well. Right now, here's another great collaboration from Shaboozy and Jelly Roll. It's Amen.

with Blake Shelton and Gwen Stefani on 99.9 Radio USA. Good evening, Wayne Allen with you. Got Jason Aldean, Keith Urban. Great collaboration from Lauren Elena and Chase Matthew coming up as well. Right now, here's another great collaboration from Shaboozy and Jelly Roll. It's Amen.

latest from Jason Aldean, Don't Tell on Me on Radio USA. Up next, got Keith Urban with Long Hot Summer. I hope it is a long, hot summer, actually.

0: All My Exes on 99.9 Radio USA. And looking ahead to tomorrow, June 5th, it's National Fish and Chip Day. I can get behind that. It's Hot Air Balloon Day. Yeah, Hot Air Balloon Day. National Moonshine Day, World Environment Day, National Veggie Burger Day, hard pass on that, and National Donut Day. So many things to celebrate tomorrow. Stick around. I got Luke Bryan, Bailey Zimmerman, and John Party coming up.
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Up next, got Cody Johnson, Till You Can't.

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Right now, here's Josh Ross.

0: goes, sometimes that's when the night begins. 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

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Wayne Allen with you. Hope you're having a great Thursday night. Got Megan Maroney, Gary Allen. Love me some Gary Allen. Hardy's in the music mix as well. Right now, here's Russell Dickerson.

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0: on Radio USA. And hey, did you know Buell is turning 125? They're going to celebrate big towards the end of the month. Tell you all about it in just a little bit. Right now, here's Riley Green with Change My Mind.
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Me, not so much. I am really not that fancy. Wayne Allen with you. Not fancy on your Thursday night. Got the latest from Tucker Wetmore, Luke Bryan, and Luke Combs. Couple of loops coming up. Right now, time's ticking with Justin Moore.

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I got a great new duet from Ella Langley and Morgan Wallen coming up. Right now, she had me at Heads, Carolina.

I was just a kid myself. John Morgan on Radio USA. And be sure to catch After Midnight with Granger Smith. Starts top of the hour at midnight right here on Radio USA. Now, hopefully, if you're out and about tomorrow night, you don't find yourself a Friday night heartbreaker. Here's John Party.

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latest from Kane Brown. It's Woman on Radio USA. That's going to wrap things up for me. My name is Wayne Allen. Have yourselves a great rest of your night.

0: truth. Check out this good news story. A Texas salesman knocked on a stranger's door to sell windows and left having changed her life. Check this out. When Caleb Killo showed up at Melinda Petoskey's door in Keller, Texas, it was supposed to be just a routine improvement visit. But when Melinda opened up about her serious health struggles, including the possibility of a transplant, Caleb was moved. And his father had survived a double lung transplant. Melinda reminded him of his late grandmother. And so guess what he does? He sets aside the sales pitch. He ditches it all, sits with her, prays with her right there on the front step. And Melinda never forgot that time that he gave her. It's an incredible story. They are still friends today. That is good news.
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16: 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I'm a bad kid. 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
1: Big day today. Taylor Swift has released a new original song called I Knew It, I Knew You. It's all for the Toy Story 5 film, and it's very exciting. Of course, we're playing it for you. I love me a biopic, especially when it's someone that is amazing, like Shania Twain. Do you know there is a story of the life and career of Shania currently in development? Shania is actually producing the film. You know, she's from Canada, grew up in poverty, started playing bars at 8 years old. And after her very first album completely flopped, she ended up becoming one of the obvious best-selling music stars of all time. So, of course, I'll keep you posted as more details come out, but that's exciting.
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1: 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A lot of people have that answer. 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
21: 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Working in both surface and underground mines require clear thinking, fast reactions, and sharp focus on the task at hand. Alcohol can slow your thinking and reflexes. 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The same goes for your coworkers. If they are impaired by alcohol, they may not be able to function as they need to in a crisis or when operating heavy equipment. While you're on the job, sound judgment and attention to detail are critical to ending your shift safely and going home to your family. 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

Playing hide and seek, the dryer may be a pretty good place to hide if you're a kid. But if you're running from the cops, don't do that. Earl is going to be here to share this dumb criminal story next. Playing.

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1: I'm Earl Dibbles Jr. I'm a country boy. I'm an honest boy, too, and crime don't pay. I got a story to prove it. A suspected drug dealer had to come clean when he was found hiding inside the dryer in the kitchen area of a Louisiana home during a raid. Officers got to the house to pick up the suspect, and even though their little girl told the cops that he wasn't there, they noticed movement in the kitchen before they got inside, and that's when they found him, smelling April Fresh, hiding up in there in that dryer. Now he's in jail. He ain't smelling so good now, though. He's dumb.
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0: loves talking about history, and he's even got the diploma to prove it. 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
1: On this day, June the 5th, 1933, FDR took the U.S. off the gold standard. 1967, the Six-Day War began between Israel, Egypt, Jordan, and Syria. 1968, Robert F. Kennedy was shot and killed. 1981, the first scientific report on AIDS was published. 1993, Conway Twitty passed away. 2004, Ronald Reagan passed away. 2013, Johnny Cash got his own postage stamp. Some famous birthdays include actor and singer Mark Wahlberg, R&B singer Brian McKnight, and saxophonist Kenny G. Those are just a few things that went down on this day in history.
0: You're up after midnight with Granger Smith. 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

0: We've got someone who stays connected to Nashville just for you. Her name is Ann Hudson. Ann, what do you got coming up in Nashville news?
1: Well, you know, Granger, I love me a new biopic, and there is a huge one in the works about one of our favorite country stars. I've got that story coming up in your Nashville news next.

0: Here's what's new in Nashville. 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
1: I love me a biopic, especially when it's someone that is amazing, like Shania Twain. Do you know there is a story of the life and career of Shania currently in development? Shania is actually producing the film. You know, she's from Canada, grew up in poverty, started playing bars at 8 years old. And after her very first album completely flopped, she ended up becoming one of the obvious best-selling music stars of all time. So, of course, I'll keep you posted as more details come out, but that's exciting. Big day today. Taylor Swift has released a new original song called I Knew It, I Knew You. It's all for the Toy Story 5 film, and it's very exciting. Of course, we're playing it for you.
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So if you could take a road trip with anybody on earth, dead or alive, who would that be? Who do you want sitting in that shotgun seat? 866-607-8383. Call me.

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1: Okay, asking this question, if you could ride shotgun on a road trip with anybody in the world, dead or alive, who would it be? I mean, we're talking a good, rich conversation. You know, imagine cutting through New Mexico and Arizona and those long stretches, and you got this person sitting next to you. Who is it? My number, 866-607-8383.
2: 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Hey, I would want to ride with Chevy Chase around the world on National Lampoon's Vacation. He would be awesome to ride with. Have a good one, brother.
1: Yeah, I think that's a good answer. I've heard a lot of people say that he was very similar to that character that he played. I don't think he'd be too far off from what you expect him to be. He's pretty tall, though. 866-607-8383.
3: 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If I could take a long road trip with my dad again, it would be awesome. 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There's a lot of things I still need to talk about.
1: Yeah, man, I think that'd be my same answer. How would we not say that? You know, if you lost your dad, wouldn't you want one more conversation with him? That'd be a good one. 866-607-8383.
4: 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That's 866-607-8383 on After Midnight with Granger Smith. 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
1: I'm Earl Dibbles Jr. I'm a country boy. I'm an honest boy, too, and crime don't pay. I got a story to prove it. A guy's traveling through John F. Kennedy Airport, and he's in some jumbo trouble after attempting to smuggle cocaine inside bags of jumbo shrimp. Customs and Border Protection officers discovered several packages of frozen gumbo shrimp wrapped up in little sealed plastic baggies. Inside them bags, officers found brick-shaped objects filled with about 40 pounds of cocaine inside. Sounds like he's just jumbo dumb.
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0: Check out this good news story. A Texas salesman knocked on a stranger's door to sell windows and left, having changed her life. Check this out. When Caleb Killo showed up at Melinda Petoskey's door in Keller, Texas, it was supposed to be just a routine improvement visit. But when Melinda opened up about her serious health struggles, including the possibility of a transplant, Caleb was moved. And his father had survived a double lung transplant. Melinda reminded him of his late grandmother. And so guess what he does? He sets aside the sales pitch. He ditches it all, sits with her, prays with her right there on the front step. And Melinda never forgot that time that he gave her. It's an incredible story. They are still friends today. That is good news.
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1: Big day today. Taylor Swift has released a new original song called I Knew It, I Knew You. It's all for the Toy Story 5 film, and it's very exciting. Of course, we're playing it for you. I love me a biopic, especially when it's someone that is amazing, like Shania Twain. Do you know there is a story of the life and career of Shania currently in development? Shania is actually producing the film. You know, she's from Canada, grew up in poverty, started playing bars at 8 years old. And after her very first album completely flopped, she ended up becoming one of the obvious best-selling music stars of all time. So, of course, I'll keep you posted as more details come out, but that's exciting.
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0: talking about history. And he's even got the diploma to prove it. 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
1: On this day, June the 5th, 1933, FDR took the U.S. off the gold standard. 1967, the Six-Day War began between Israel, Egypt, Jordan, and Syria. 1968, Robert F. Kennedy was shot and killed. 1981, the first scientific report on AIDS was published. 1993, Conway Twitty passed away. 2004, Ronald Reagan passed away. 2013, Johnny Cash got his own postage stamp. Some famous birthdays include actor and singer Mark Wahlberg, R&B singer Brian McKnight, and saxophonist Kenny G. Those are just a few things that went down on this day in history.
0: You're up after midnight with Granger Smith.
1: Hey, Granger Smith here. You know, we didn't just promise a first-class country music cruise. 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

0: Here's what's new in Nashville. Here's Ann Hudson.
1: I love me a biopic, especially when it's someone that is amazing, like Shania Twain. Do you know there is a story of the life and career of Shania currently in development? Shania is actually producing the film. You know, she's from Canada, grew up in poverty, started playing bars at 8 years old. And after her very first album completely flopped, she ended up becoming one of the obvious best-selling music stars of all time. So, of course, I'll keep you posted as more details come out, but that's exciting. Big day today. Taylor Swift has released a new original song called I Knew It, I Knew You. It's all for the Toy Story 5 film, and it's very exciting. Of course, we're playing it for you.
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5: 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Good morning and happy Friday again. I'm Raleigh D. Hey, in for Scott Hansen for one more day with more of America's best country. A forecast on the way in just a little bit. It's 6:04. Wherever you're listening from this morning, be it Cotton, Duluth, somewhere else around the world, thanks so much for being here. It's America's best country.

0: And maybe those exes would agree that some of these things are not romantic. It's 610 on Radio USA. Lauren, Elena, and Chase Matthew there. An Ask Reddit thread poses the question, women, what's something men think is romantic but actually isn't? I'll just share a few of these for you. Maybe you're going to a wedding this weekend and you're a guy and you're thinking, I'm going to pop the question. Don't. One of the top responses, proposing at someone else's wedding. And I get that, actually. That's a big day for the other people. Why are you stealing their thunder? Or how about ordering for your partner or spouse? Don't do that. Let them order. Acting jealous and possessive. Wouldn't recommend those things either. And don't show up uninvited either, thinking it's romantic. According to the ladies, most of the time it just feels uncomfortable or intrusive. Not sweet. Don't just invite yourself to things. How about you, women? Something that men think is romantic, but to you, it actually isn't. Send it to our text line, 1-866-873-0965.
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0: 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A chance of showers and thunderstorms after 3. It's a slight chance. Otherwise, partly sunny on your finally Friday. Highs near 80 and blustery winds. Mostly clear tonight. Lows near 50. Winds continue. Sunny tomorrow. Highs near 84. And Sunday, sunny. Highs near 85. 59 degrees in Aurora and Virginia right now. 55 in Hibbing and 58 degrees in Ely. 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

0: 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A 99-second news update on the way, Sports 2, 6:23. 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That's today and tomorrow from 8 to 4 at Stunt's Garage, 1100 East 25th Street. 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
0: In sports, the Southridge Panthers are your Section 7A baseball champions. They beat the Cherry Tigers Thursday afternoon at Al Nyberg Field in Hibbing by a score of 6-1. No second game was needed on Thursday. The Panthers now move to the Minnesota State Class A baseball tournaments. The Twins surrendered a pair of runs in the top of the ninth during an 8-6 loss to the Kansas City Royals at Target Field. Justin Lawrence gave up a 2-run single to give Kansas City the lead. Cody Clemens homered twice in the losing effort, while Victor Caratini and Byron Buxton also went deep. Taylor Rogers was charged with the loss in relief. Olivia Miles had the best game of her young WNBA career as the Minnesota Lynx beat the Golden State Valkyries 87-84 at the Target Center. Miles finished with 28 points and 7 assists in the victory, while Courtney Williams chipped in with 17 points. And the Lynx improved to 8-2. They'll host the Seattle Storm tomorrow. And Nolan Teasley made the first moves of his Vikings GM tenure Thursday. The Purple signed wide receivers Michael Briscoe and Trayvon Rudolph to the 90-man roster. Both players went undrafted in last April's draft before signing with the Seattle Seahawks. Seattle released both players shortly after the signings.
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0: It is 6:27. The temperature outside, well, I'll tell you in a little bit. This 99-second news update on Radio USA is brought to you by the Service Department at Ford of Hibbing. The Minnesota Department of Human Service has notified more than 2,400 providers that they'll be removed from Minnesota's healthcare programs. This after a massive revalidation process as the state battles with the federal government over $2 billion in funding. Of the nearly 6,000 providers reviewed, officials say only just over 2,000 were successfully revalidated. The popular Canal Park is getting a makeover. The Minnesota Star Tribune reports the U.S. Army Corps of Engineers opened a $3 million shoreline project near the Lake Superior Maritime Visitor Center. The work is meant to protect about 200 feet of shoreline by the canal's north pier from erosion. The project also added wider paved paths, new grass areas, and displays of maritime history. Orange fencing will stay around the new sodden trees for the next 2 months. And campfires are being temporarily banned in the Boundary Waters. The U.S. Forest Service is prohibiting campfires in the wilderness area through June 30th. Officials cited dry conditions and an elevated risk of wildfire. The ban includes wood-burning stoves, charcoal grills, and barbecues. Gas or propane-powered stoves are still allowed. Northland weather for today, a chance of showers and thunderstorms, again very slight, after 3 p.m. Otherwise partly sunny, highs near 80 and blustery winds. Right now, 60 degrees in Virginia, 59 in Ely and Aurora, and 56 degrees in Hibbing. That's your 99-second news update on Radio USA. We're coming up in about 10 to 15 minutes. Your chance to win some free McDonald's with the McDonald's Quick Quiz Question. Here's Nate Smith.

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1: 6:38 on 99.9 Radio USA. The quick quiz question coming up. Your chance to win a quarter pounder with cheese from McDonald's. Check out the forecast too. Right now, attention all Ryans. You're invited to make history next month. The Mall of America is asking people whose name is Ryan to take part in a quirky attempt to set a Guinness World Record by riding a roller coaster together. This event, called Ride the Ryan Coaster, is set for July 24th, and organizers hope to pack the Pepsi Orange Street Coaster with nothing but Ryans for an entire hour, potentially cycling about 1,000 riders to set the record for the most people with the same name on a roller coaster in succession. Participants will gather beforehand in the mall's main rotunda, temporarily dubbed the Rytunda, before heading into Nickelodeon Universe for the attempt. It's all part of a growing movement called Ryan Meetup. It brings together people who share the name with the broader goal of eventually setting the record for the largest same-name gathering ever. I don't know. I mean, if your name's Ryan, why don't you go for it? Take a ride down to Mall of America. I've heard it's a great place. 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
2: The Northland's weather. Wind, freezing rain, snow, ice, and hail. 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
1: And 6:41, this forecast is brought to you by Perpich TV and Appliance, Virginia Mountain Iron. Small chance of rain today, otherwise partly sunny, highs near 80 and blustery winds. Perfect happy hour weather. Mostly clear, overnights lows near 50, winds continue. Sunny tomorrow, highs near 84, and slightly warmer Sunday, highs near 85. It is currently 60 degrees in Virginia and Aurora, 56 degrees in Hibbing, and 59 degrees in Ely. 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For a quarter pounder with cheese from McDonald's, it's time for the McDonald's quick quiz question. Be the first person to call 1-866-873-0965 with the correct answer, and that quarter pounder with cheese is yours. A nice easy one this morning in the hopes that someone who's never won before might call in. When I say a car is a V8, what am I referring to? The number of engine cylinders, the size of the catalytic converter, or how many gears it has? 1-866-873-0965. The first caller with the correct answer wins the certificate for the quarter pounder with cheese. When I say a car is a V8, what am I referring to? The number of engine cylinders, the size of the catalytic converter, or how many gears it has? 1-866-703. Nope, I lost it. Just like that. Can you tell it's a Friday feeling? You know the number. Call it. Looking forward to hearing from you, and best of luck. It's Josh Ross. Ain't How You Look. Gonna go write down that phone number so I have it in front of my eyes. It's hard.

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0: 16.
1: And just a reminder that life is short and it goes by really quick. It's actually 10 years this week since I graduated high school, which feels insane. I'm sitting here at the age of 28 and it's just like, wow, a lot has happened. Congratulations to all the graduates out there. I know at least Hibbing High School is graduating tonight. A little birdie told me. Congratulations. The world's your oyster. Get out there. And yeah, just remember that time flies. I feel like at times you feel like you have to have all the answers right now at high school, the end of high school. That's kind of where I felt like I was. But you know what? Your whole life is ahead of you. You end up changing careers later down the road, maybe going in a different direction than you expected. No shame in that. Just enjoy the ride. Be thankful for the moments you have. Hey, coming up in about 30 seconds, my daily trip to the world of weird.
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4: There's a pig who stopped a robbery, a twister game for charity, and a Texas optometrist who's blind. There's a chick with 5-foot fingernails, a man that has a beaver tail that's just above the crack in his behind.

0: look, Ma, I'm an electrician. That's kind of what I'm thinking after hearing about this guy at a Florida Taco Bell. A shirtless man wearing a kilt got into a heated argument while waiting in line after another customer insulted him and called him a meth head. The man fired back saying, meth head, I'm an electrician. Then he threatened to cut the power to the restaurant. Bystanders didn't take him seriously. But moments after he stormed out, the lights suddenly went out, plunging the entire place into darkness. Well, no Crunchwrap for you. It's unclear whether the man actually caused the outage or if the timing was just a coincidence. But the video has already racked up millions of views online. Never underestimate somebody who says they're going to do something. Am I right? If they say they're going to do it, they're probably going to do it. Even if it's insane. You know, I have to kind of wonder what the experience was like to be at this Taco Bell. You're just going to go get, I don't know, like a $9 Lux box, maybe a Crunchwrap, maybe a Quesarito or something. And all of a sudden, there's no power. And you're just going home sad. But you certainly got dinner and a show.
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0: It is 6:53. The temperature outside currently hanging out around 55 to 60 degrees, depending on where you're at. 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President Trump says he'd be, quote, honored to meet the Supreme Leader of Iran if it was to make a deal. Trump made the comment yesterday while fielding questions from reporters in the Oval Office. He was asked if he would meet Iranian Supreme Leader Ayatollah Mojtaba Khamenei if a deal is reached to end the war that is now in its 4th month. Trump said, if we make a deal, it's possible, despite the fact that the Ayatollah's father had been killed by a U.S.-Israeli airstrike at the start of Operation Epic Fury. One is dead and 6 others are injured following a mass shooting in Birmingham, Alabama. It happened last night during what was described as a large gathering in the Sandusky neighborhood. Investigators recovered more than 30 shell casings from the crime scene. No arrests have been announced. And Milwaukee health officials report they're monitoring 3 people as a precaution for the Ebola virus. The city health department says the 3 are, quote, very low-risk individuals who recently returned from Africa, where an ongoing outbreak has claimed dozens of lives. None of the 3 travelers reported any contacts that would further raise concerns about possible Ebola transmission, and officials say there is no public health concern for Milwaukee residents. Nice and warm today. Highs near 80, partly sunny. Blustery winds and maybe a bit of rain. Right now, it is 61 degrees in Virginia and Aurora, 60 degrees in Ely. We're cool here in Hibbing at 57 degrees. It's 6:54. That's your 99-second news update on Radio USA. Here's the latest from Kenny Chesney. It's Carry On.

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Megan Maroney's Beautiful Things on 99.9 Radio USA. Happy Friday. I'm Raleigh D in for Scott Hansen with more of America's Best Country. Coming up in about 6 to 7 minutes, a look at this day in history with my thanks to Grand Rapids State Bank. Right now, Cole Swindell.

0: MacArthur, Hardy, Eric Church, Morgan Wallen, and Tim McGraw on 99.9 Radio USA. It's 7:11, the forecast next. Music from Luke Combs, too. Right now, with my thanks to Grand Rapids State Bank, a look at this day in history.
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2: In the 1930s and 40s, party bosses picked their presidential candidates in the so-called smoke-filled room. Primaries were a formality. Sometimes there was only one name on the ballot. When the process was opened up in the 50s and 60s, there was no such thing as Super Tuesday, a definitive day that would separate the contenders from the pretenders. There were the Iowa caucuses and the New Hampshire presidential primary. After that, it was the big states that mattered: Texas, New York, Florida. The California primary of 68 was like that, but most voters on the East Coast and in the Midwest were sleeping when the results came in. The winner spoke at around 11:45 Pacific time. He was going to meet privately with big donors after the victory speech, but the newspapers wanted a few more quotes. They were getting near their deadline for the morning editions. A hasty news conference was arranged behind the Victory Hall's main banquet room. The candidate never got there. He cut through the hotel kitchen and was shot and killed. The assassination of Bobby Kennedy on this day, June 5th, 1968. And on this day, remember that sometimes politics are shaped by tragedy. I'm Chris Connolly.
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0: 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At 7:14, this forecast is brought to you by Dale's Auto Body of Grand Rapids. A chance of showers and thunderstorms this afternoon, otherwise partly sunny, highs near 80 and blustery winds. Mostly clear overnight tonight, lows near 50, winds hanging on. Sunny tomorrow, highs near 84. And sunny Sunday too, highs near 85, expect blustery winds. 61 degrees in Virginia right now, and Ely, 60 degrees in Aurora, and 58 degrees in Hibbing. 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

0: Vince and Mason on 99.9 Radio USA. It is 7:20, so technically I'm on time for birthdays, and a happy birthday to you if you're celebrating a birthday today. Want to wish a happy birthday to Eileen Selger of West Eveleth. A happy third birthday to you. Also to Ellie Matson of Miwabik. Owen Johnson, happy seventh to you. And a happy sweet 16 to Ian Davich and Annaville Leitonen. Madison Rowan, happy 18th birthday to you. From Lake Esquagama, Lucy Verant, happy 20th birthday. Siri Pontinen of Fail, a happy 23rd birthday. Happy 32nd birthday to Brock Burcham of Lakeland. Ashley Bonach Tikkanen of Lake Esquagama, happy 33rd birthday. Gary Sumala, a.k.a. Vitamin G of Illinois, happy 40th birthday to you. Eddie Shavers of Fail, happy 48th birthday. A happy last of your 40s birthday to Haley Johnson of Shetek, Wisconsin. Jill Bosey of Gilberts, happy birthday to you. A happy 73rd birthday to Alden Johnson. Bill Russo of Milwaukee, happy 81st birthday to you. And to Yvonne Lopp of Circle Pines, happy 94th birthday. Also, happy 50th anniversary to Bob and Kay Cohn of Virginia. You share your special day with some pretty awesome people. Mike Fisher is 46. Nick Kroll, Big Mouth. Oh, Hello with John Mulaney. I believe he's also in the new Netflix series Mating Season. Turns 48 today. Mark Wahlberg, Daddy's Home, among other things, is 55. Ron Livingston is 58. Gail Davies, 78. And Don Reed, 81. 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
0: 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This 99-second news update on Radio USA is brought to you by B2 Bank of Mountain Iron and Buell. Duluth Denfeld High School is celebrating its huge jump in Native American graduates. MPR News reports the graduation rate among Native American students rose 12 points to 74%. That is 5 points higher than the statewide average for Native American students. Duluth Public Schools also says Denfeld's overall graduation rate rose nearly 8 points last year. School leaders credited student support programs, staff, and families for the improvement. Minnesota has a new record for the longest caught trout. The Minnesota Department of Natural Resources reports a 45.5-inch long trout was caught on Lake Superior on May 9th by Joe Buda of Benson. This marks the fourth time the record has been reestablished since adding the species to the catch and release record program in 2024. And Minnesota is among the top states where residents don't overspend on auto loans. That's according to a new report from Wallet Hub, which ranked Minnesota in third place. The report shows that Minnesotans use about 25% of their median income on auto loans. A chance of showers and thunderstorms after 3 o'clock today. Otherwise, partly sunny, highs near 80 and blustery winds. Then mostly clear tonight with lows near 50. Winds continue. 61 degrees in Virginia right now. 60 degrees in Aurora. 63 in Ely. We're still cool in Hibbing at 59 degrees. And for the Papa Murphy's Northland Meal Deal, it's time now to play birthday trivia. Be the first person to call 1-866-873-0965 with the correct answer to this question. And the Northland Meal Deal is yours. Let's see if somebody new can call in and answer this question. Carrie Underwood's husband, Mike Fisher, celebrates a birthday today. What sport did he play? 1-866-873-0965. The first caller with the correct answer will receive the Northland Meal Deal certificate. Carrie Underwood's husband, Mike Fisher, has a birthday today. Tell me what sport he played. 1-866-873-0965. The first caller with the correct answer wins the Northland Meal Deal certificate from Papa Murphy's. It's 726.

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0: 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Who's this?
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0: Well, Julie, thanks so much. 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

0: And Penny, that same moon on 99.9 Radio USA. It is 7:39. Name that TV show theme song right around the corner, and an update on the forecast too. Right now, happy National Fish and Chips Day. It's a good day for a fish fry. Yeah, I know it's going to be like 80 degrees outside, but no worries with hot food, right? A few good fish, a few good French fries. Maybe knock back a cold one or two. Enjoy responsibly. Get on out there and enjoy the day. It's a beautiful one out there, that's for sure. You'll feel even more beautiful when you win Name That TV Show theme song in just a few moments, right here on 99.9 Radio USA. Welcome to summer.
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0: 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A chance of showers and thunderstorms this afternoon, otherwise partly sunny, highs near 80 and blustery winds. Tonight, mostly clear, lows near 50, winds continue. Tomorrow, sunny, highs near 84. Sunny Sunday as well, highs near 85 and blustery winds. Right now, 62 degrees in Virginia, 60 in Aurora and Hibbing, and 64 degrees in Ely. 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

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Call 1-866-873-0965 right now. The first caller with the correct answer wins the $10 in free play to the Pizza Ranch Fun Zone Arcade. Need to hear it again? Here you go.

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The first caller to name that TV show theme song wins the $10 in free play to the Pizza Ranch Fun Zone Arcade. It's Riley Green with Change My Mind. We'll celebrate Friday next.

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Right here in Hibbing, here's the clue one more time.

0: And I'll do one better and even give you a clue. This series was on HBO. 1-866-873-0965. Name that TV show theme song. Again, it was on HBO. 1-866-873-0965.
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5: 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It is 7:50. Named that TV show theme song just a little bit ago. The hint was curb your enthusiasm. HBO classic. I'm going to have to go back and watch that at some point coming up this weekend. Anyways, got a lot going on this weekend, including Country Top 40 with Fitz. 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It's Country Top 40 with Fitz. A 99-second news update on the way. 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
5: It's 7:53, the temperature outside warming up right around 60 to 65 degrees. This 99-second news update on Radio USA is brought to you by Grand Rapids Marine, 1.5 miles west of Grand Rapids on Highway 2. House lawmakers are approving a $1.3 billion military aid package for Ukraine. Yesterday, 18 Republicans joined with House Democrats in passing the measure, which would give over $1 billion to help Ukraine in its fight against Russia. It remains to be seen if President Trump will sign it. Some Republicans, Senate Republicans rather, have passed a $70 billion bill to fund ICE through the rest of President Trump's term. The new bill includes about $38 billion for ICE, about $22 billion for the Border Patrol. It does not include security funding for the White House ballroom, nor does it restrict Trump's $1.8 billion anti-weaponization fund. New York is pushing back against data centers. The New York legislature voted yesterday in favor of a 1-year moratorium on data center permits. Advocates say this will give the state some time to make sure the energy grid is protected and utility rates don't skyrocket. If signed into law, it would be the first of its kind in the nation. Northland weather for today, a chance of showers and thunderstorms, otherwise partly sunny, highs near 80 and blustery winds. Then mostly clear tonight, lows near 50, winds continue tomorrow, sunny, highs near 84. 63 degrees in Virginia right now, 65 in Ely, 61 in Aurora, and 62 degrees in Hibbing. 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

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Kenny G turns 70 today. 70 is also the number of times you've heard his music in an elevator.

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Happy Friday. I'm Raleigh D, and for Scott Hansen with more of America's Best Country. It's 8:03, a forecast coming up in just a little bit. Right now, Justin Moore with A Woman You Love.

0: Me by You. That's the new one from Luke Combs on 99.9 Radio USA. It is 8:09, a forecast around the corner, music from Hardy, too. Right now, happy National Donut Day. You should probably go get some donuts for your office if you haven't already. That is, if every day isn't Donut Day, and no one's going to argue with starting a Friday off with sugar. A while back, the donut addicts at Thrillist.com put out a rundown of 24 classic donuts. The top three glazed round, the so-called pinnacle of donuts everywhere, rainbow sprinkles, and old-fashioned. Its ridges apt for catching glaze, making eating this donut feel like a handheld portable pound cake. Apple Fritter, not too much further down the list, at number 5. That's probably been one of my favorites recently. Also, you can't go wrong with just original sugar donuts. I mean, easy enough. Right? Go grab some donuts today. I might in just a little bit. We'll see what happens.
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0: 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Service is their nature. A chance of showers and thunderstorms after 3, otherwise partly sunny today, highs near 80 and blustery winds. Mostly clear tonight, lows near 50, winds continue. Sunny tomorrow, highs near 84, and sunny Sunday too, highs near 85 and blustery winds. Right now, 64 degrees in Virginia and Hibbing, 61 in Aurora, and 65 degrees in Ely. Get up to the minute weather information online anytime at radiousa.com. One of my personal favorites from Rascal Flatts up next after Hardy. That's my favorite country song. So-

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5: From Northern News Now, I'm Madison Green. The Superior National Forest has issued an emergency order restricting all campfires in the BWCA starting this weekend. The ban, authorities say, is due to high wildfire risk in the region. Starting tomorrow, just after midnight, any use of campfires or fire in the BWCA is not allowed. This includes charcoal grills and barbecues, coal and wood-burning stoves. Any ignition, building, maintaining, or attending a fire or campfire is not permitted. As of now, the restriction is in place until June 30th, but it may be extended or ended earlier. Meanwhile, Lake County has set up spots where residents can drop off debris from the Stewart Trail fire. That wildfire burned 350 acres just north of Two Harbors. Some of the places residents can drop off burned debris include Lake County Recycling Center and Lake County Demolition Landfill. That includes appliances, hazardous waste, scrap metal, and more. And on Thursday, the Army Corps of Engineers celebrated and reopened the shoreline near the Lake Superior Maritime Visitor Center in Duluth's Canal Park. Construction has been underway there over the past year. The project also makes the area more accessible as the sidewalks are wider and there are more handrails. Heads up, if you do visit, there will still be fencing up for the next couple of months to help new trees and sod grow. For more news, you can head to our website, northernnewsnow.com. I'm Madison Green.
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0: It's your home for America's best country, 99.9 Radio USA. Coming up this Sunday in Hibbing, we've got quite the fun-filled day ahead. It's at Cheever Field. It's the third annual Battle of the Badges. It's for the Boys and Girls Club of Hibbing. Here to tell us a bit more about it is Brittany. Good morning.
1: Good morning. Thank you for having me.
0: Absolutely. Tell us a bit about Sunday and what's all going to be happening. Give us the 411.
1: Yeah, so this is going to be the Boys and Girls Clubs of Hibbing third annual Battle of the Badges. So that's a softball fundraiser game between the Hibbing Police Department and the Hibbing Fire Department. It's friendly but fierce, nice and competitive. Yes. All proceeds made during this event are going straight to the Boys and Girls Club of Hibbing, so we can directly continue our impact on youth education development and after-school programs and during the summertime, too.
0: Tell us a bit about what the environment's like on game day.
1: Yeah, for the first year, it was a little bit more laid back, and the fire department won. Second year, both teams came bright and early to practice and get some time on Cheever Field to get ready, and then the

0: Police Department won last year. So I can say with a bit of confidence that this year is going to be just as competitive and intense as the previous two, just so we can see who's going to break that tie.
1: And there's some pregame fun going on as well, starting in the morning. Looks like some concessions and teas as well, other various activities.
0: Yep, so we're going to have from 11 to 1 before the national anthem, just, some family-friendly activities, coloring, concessions. The ice cream truck is going to be there. Freeb's Fitness is going to have some teas and a silent auction as well.
1: You have some legendary Hibbing talent and also Northland favorites joining you on this day. Tell us a bit about who's coming.
0: Yeah, of course. So Babe Glumac, everybody's favorite ump, will be there returning. This is his third year in a row, as well as Dan Marich, the voice of Hibbing hockey. So we're so happy to have them back, and they are genuinely just so excited every year for it, which just really, really makes the event, because they just have such a huge impact on this community, and having them there is a real asset.
1: It's got to be so unique, like when you're used to hearing Dan's voice just booming out in the memorial building to
0: Have
1: him in like this completely different environment.
0: Yeah, but it honestly just fits with whatever he does. He's great at it. Like, we couldn't ask for anybody better.
1: Definitely. And, you know, it's going to be a great game. Who do you think's going to win? Do you have any odds in so far? Any of your staff? No?
0: You know what? I never know what's going to happen. As a sports coach specifically, you never know what's going to happen. And you just have to go in with the expectation of try your best and get out there and go and have fun.
1: Definitely. Well, it's a fun-filled day of community connection and friendly competition this Sunday at Cheever Field in Hibbing. It's the third annual Battle of the Badges in support of the Boys and Girls Club of Hibbing. It's a great time. And we're here talking with Brittany from the Boys and Girls Club. If people want to find out more about the event or the Boys and Girls Club itself, where can they go?
0: Yeah, so our website is bgcnorth.org, or feel free to contact me directly at blindstrom@bgcnorth.org or 218-966-1101. And also I want to add, it's not too late to sponsor, or if you want to make a direct donation to the event. Thanks to the United Way of Northeastern Minnesota, all funds raised for this event are going to be matched up to $15,000. So that is going to double your impact on our youth and our community.
1: Well, it's the Battle of the Badges softball game this coming Sunday at Cheever Field. Pre-game fun starts at 11. The game kicks off at 1 o'clock. And it's Brittany from the Boys and Girls Club. Thanks so much. And here's hoping for a great turnout Sunday.
0: Sounds good. Thanks, guys. Have a great day. See you then.
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1: A chance of showers and thunderstorms after 3 on your finally Friday. Otherwise, partly sunny. Highs near 80 degrees and blustery winds. Mostly clear overnight tonight. Lows near 50. Winds continue. Tomorrow, sunny. Highs near 84. And sunny on Sunday. Highs near 85 degrees and blustery winds. Get up-to-the-minute weather information online anytime at RadioUSA.com. 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It's Jordan Davis.

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Russell Wilson announced he's officially done with pro football. That's right. He signed with the New York Jets.

Ella Langley, that's Be Her on 99.9 Radio USA. I'm Rolly D, Luke Bryan, Max McNown, the Zach Brown Band, all on the way. Here's Old Dominion, coming home.

Fitz plays the hits. Join him Sunday morning from 8 to noon on Radio USA for Country Top 40 with Fitz. And see where your new favorite country song's been hanging out on the charts.

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On this day back in 1976, the newly built Teton Dam in Idaho collapsed, killing 14. Repairs cost $1 billion.

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1: 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There's an action comedy coming out in August called Jason Statham Stole My Bike. Jason will play himself, and yet I still doubt he's got the range to pull it off.

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More of it on the way next. Right now, it's time for The Scoop. BG's Bar and Grill in Mountain Iron opens daily at 11 a.m. Today's special is their cod nuggets with fries for $13.95. 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
8: Some partial sunshine is expected this morning, but we might see some more scattered thunderstorms this afternoon. The best chance for thunderstorms will be along and south of US 2, though there still could be an isolated stray thunderstorm as far north as the Iron Range. Ice will still be into the 70s and 80s for today, and that will continue into Saturday, but we look to be drying out heading to Saturday as well as into Sunday. With Northern News Now, I'm meteorologist Brendan Pham.
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I'm Raleigh D. That does it for me, but Charlie McKenzie's in next with more of America's Best Country, and Scott Hansen's back Monday. Yippee! Hey, thanks so much for spending some time with me today. Happy Friday, and I'll see ya.

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0: Mr. Josh Ross, Hate How You Look on Radio USA. The weekend is here. Beer's on me. Well, actually on Dirks. He's rich. For Radio USA.
1: 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I just put a paycheck in the bank.

Zach John King. It's called Get to Drinking on America's Best Country. This is Radio USA, and I think we need a little jelly roll. I am not okay on America's Best Country.

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Get your country on. That is what we're doing on America's Best Country. My name is Charla McKenzie. Hello, it's Alexander Kay. The song is Straight for the Heart on Radio USA.

Bar none, Mr. Jordan Davis here on Radio USA. Kit Moore got a new album. It came out on Friday. He doesn't have a record label, but it doesn't matter. He put the music out himself, which is pretty impressive. Here's Last Shot on Radio USA.

0: Toby Keith and Heidi Lachman now. 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
7: Some partial sunshine is expected this morning, but we might see some more scattered thunderstorms this afternoon. The best chance for thunderstorms will be along and south of US 2. There still could be an isolated stray thunderstorm as far north as the Iron Range. Ice will still be into the 70s and 80s for today, and that will continue into Saturday, but we look to be drying out heading to Saturday as well as into Sunday. With Northern News Now, I'm meteorologist Brendan Pham.
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0: 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That song was written by Morgan Wallen.
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Allie Green and Change My Mind on Radio USA with a reminder the big movie out this weekend is Scary Movie 6. These spook movies of Scream are my favorites. It's going to win the box office you watch. Gabby Barrett and the Good Ones on Radio USA.

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1: Little honky-tonk in there from John Party. It's called Boots Off on America's Best Country. This is Radio USA. Good morning. My name is Charlie. How about some Eric Church? And the time on Radio USA.

0: blow to Georgia Line and Simple on America's Best Country. This is Radio USA, and I'm telling you what, it's a big deal in Nashville right now. The CMA Music Fest. Every artist in country music basically is there, including Tyler Hubbard and Brian Kelly of FGL. And not too long ago, they put a little post that wrote, FGL, LFG. Blow to Georgia Line, let's, you know. I bet you they're going to pop up on stage. I hope they do, and I hope it's recorded. 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

Going gone. This is Radio USA with partly sunny skies this afternoon. High's going to be 78 degrees, dropping down to 49 tonight. Gorgeous weekend on the range. We got sunny and 83 tomorrow and sunshine and 85 on Sunday. It's Kenny Chesney's new one. Carry on. Radio USA.

Thomas Rhett and Jordan Davis on Radio USA, and they have a competition, and Thomas said Jordan's going to win. Who's going to have more kids? Thomas said he's done at 4. Jordan right now has 5. We'll wait and see. Here's Blake Shelton. Mine would be you, Radio USA.

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3: Some partial sunshine is expected this morning, but we might see some more scattered thunderstorms this afternoon. The best chance for thunderstorms will be along and south of US 2, though there still could be an isolated stray thunderstorm as far north as the Iron Range. Ice will still be into the 70s and 80s for today, and that will continue into Saturday, but we look to be drying out heading to Saturday as well as into Sunday. With Northern News Now, I'm meteorologist Brendan Pham.
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0: at Red Dirt Road on Radio USA, and we grew up on that here on the range, more like a gravel dirt road. Thank you for hanging out. We are America's best country. This is 99.9. Hope you're having a really good Friday so far. I'm so happy the weekend is here, the big first official weekend of June. I feel like it's summer already. I know officially it's not till the 20th, but I hope you're able to get outside, play, hang out, golf, whatever you got to do. And keep us on. 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

Jordan Davis on Radio USA. This hour, we have the brand new one from Dan and Shay. Going to play Morgan Wallen, Dustin Lynch. I got Jared Neiman, Ella Langley, Sawyer Brown. We are America's best country, and this is Luke. One margarita on Radio USA.

say so. Love to hear those guys on the radio. Dan and Shay are two of the nicest guys in all of country music. And Dan is a huge advocate for pets. I love it. Love both of them. It's called Say So on Radio USA with Morgan Wallen, just in case.

0: That is Lee Bryce and Love Like Crazy on Radio USA. We are 99.9, and Lee Bryce got signed to his record label after he wrote a song for Garth Brooks. He wrote Garth's More Than a Memory. And speaking of Garth, he is about to get a massive payday. The Wall Street Journal reported the discussions are for Garth Brooks to sell his catalog and songwriting for a mind-boggling $2 billion. $2 billion. If this deal goes through, whoever buys it is going to have the rights to do with whatever they want with Garth's music. Whatever they want. Maybe even a hemorrhoid commercial, which, God, I hope not. It would be the biggest deal in the history of music. Because right now, both Queen and Michael Jackson, their catalogs pulled in around $1 billion. And Garth would blow past that if this deal is made. Wow. We are Radio USA.
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That's a great song. Cody knows how to that is such a great song on Radio USA called The Painter, and Cody Johnson knows how to kiss up to his wife. He has a lot of good love songs about her. This is Dustin Lynch, Easy Love on Radio USA.

somewhere over Laredo. Welcome to America's Best Country. We are Radio USA. Salute. It's Jared Neiman, and drink to that all night on Radio USA.

We are 99.9 Radio USA, and if you want to stream something this summer, stream SNL. For the 51st season, it was number one for a broadcast comedy series. Again, it's hilarious. The cast right now is perfect. It streams on Peacock. 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
1: Sawyer Brown with 6 days on the road on Radio USA, and I have a gas scam to tell you about because gas prices do stink right now. I mean, they're going down a little bit. This is the time to get scammed right at the pump. So law enforcement is warning about a new trick that scammers are using to rip you off. The thieves, they stick a small screw into the nozzle holder, preventing it from fully shutting off when you hang it up, so it's still going. And then guess what happens? You leave, somebody else comes and fills up on your card. Now, careful, because some of the screws can be part of legitimate repairs. Not every case is a scam, but this is what you should do. Check the pump before you use it. Make sure the screen resets to zero, and you know what? Just get a receipt. That'll make sure the transaction ended. 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
3: The Northland's weather. Wind, freezing rain, snow, ice, and hail. 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
5: Northland weather brought to you by The Pit on 37 in Iron.
6: Some partial sunshine is expected this morning, but we might see some more scattered thunderstorms this afternoon. The best chance for thunderstorms will be along and south of US 2, though there still could be an isolated stray thunderstorm as far north as the Iron Range. Ice will still be into the 70s and 80s for today, and that will continue into Saturday, but we look to be drying out heading to Saturday as well as into Sunday. With Northern News Now, I'm meteorologist Brendan Pham.
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0: That guy is such a good songwriter. I mean, he's amazing. He's written basically every Jason Aldean hit. John Morgan doing his own thing. It's called Kid Myself on America's Best Country. 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

0: Thomas Rhett and Die a Happy Man. Welcome to Radio USA. So EAA Sports just unveiled the new Madden 27 cover star, Chicago Bears quarterback Caleb Williams. He is the chosen one. There's going to be two covers, one for the standard edition and then another one for the deluxe. It's a massive honor for a guy who has only been in the league for 2 years. And he's the first quarterback to be on the cover since Josh Allen was in Madden 24. But there's that Madden curse, I'm telling you. 18 cover stars either got hurt or played horrible. So since it's the Bear quarterback, I hope they just play horrible. Was that my outside voice? Go Pecco. We're Radio USA.
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He is Blake Shelton. It's called God's Country. We're living it right here on the range. Thank you for making us your country music destination. Graylin James is this guy's name. It's called Water at a Wedding. Radio USA.

This is 99.9 Radio USA. For tonight, partly cloudy skies, a nice night for a fire with lows at 49. The weekend perfect. Sunshine both days, highs about 84 degrees. Here's Josh Ross, Hate How You Look on America's Best Country.

0: Brad Paisley and Tix on America's Best Country Radio USA. Tick season is here. You got to protect your family and pets. I found two of them on me two nights ago. Oof, my sister said it's all from being in my backyard. She said the best thing to do is choose the right ground cover. Don't do mulch, leaf piles, or dense ground cover. She says those are the worst. And she told me to use a cedar oil spray. Spray the shaded corners, the edges, the fence lines, all that kind of stuff. And my sister swears by these three plants. She plants lavender, rosemary, and marigolds. And she puts it in the area where her and her pets spend the most time. She said plant tick repellent plants are the best. Good luck getting rid of those little buggers. We're Radio USA.
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5: Partial sunshine is expected this morning, but we might see some more scattered thunderstorms this afternoon. The best chance for thunderstorms will be along and south of US 2, though there still could be an isolated stray thunderstorm as far north as the Iron Range. Ice will still be into the 70s and 80s for today, and that will continue into Saturday, but we look to be drying out heading to Saturday as well as into Sunday. With Northern News Now, I'm meteorologist Brendan Pham.

This is it. Well, just about for the 1 o'clock hour, but don't you worry, I'm in through 2 o'clock. Yeah, till Mike Dubord takes over at 3, and I got a great set list. Here's Luke Bryan, his new one, Country and She Knows It, Radio USA.

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singing about those beautiful things on America's Best Country. Her name is Megan Maroney. We are Radio USA, your home for Scott Hansen. We call him the legend. Every weekday morning he's on 6 to 10 a.m. Well, Scott is on vacation. He went fishing, lucky bugger. So you get Raleigh. He'll be in next Monday and Tuesday for sure. All the fun, 6 to 10, Radio USA.

He is one of the best things to happen to country music. It's Mr. Zach Top and South of Sanity on Radio USA. He announced more cold beer and country music tour dates, and guess what? He'll be in Minnesota, St. Paul at the Grand Casino Arena, October 10th. Tickets go on sale next Friday, June 12th. Here's Cowgirl, it's Parmalee on Radio USA.

0: Chris Jansen and Fix a Drink on America's Best Country. This is Radio USA, and I say fix a couple. Come on now. Well, there are a lot of behaviors that really bother flight attendants. But if there's one thing they wish travelers would stop doing, it's touching them. One of the biggest frustrations is being poked, tapped, or even grabbed by the passengers trying to get their attention. And it happens a lot, from taps on the arm to more inappropriate contact. And it's something the flight attendants want to stop. They're reminding us travelers there's a simple solution. Just use the call button, wave at them, or speak up. Crew members say you wouldn't poke a server in a restaurant or grab a barista if the same basic etiquette applies on a plane. Experts say the cramped environment and unusual setting of an air travel can make some passengers forget boundaries. Flight attendants stress, please don't touch them. We are Radio USA.
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weekend. It is the weekend on America's Best Country. Welcome to Radio USA. How about Jason Aldean and Kelly Clarkson? Remember this one? Don't you want to stay on America's Best Country?

I love a good duet in country music, that's for sure. We are 99.9 Radio USA. Good afternoon. I'm Charlie McKenzie, and this is Raleigh. Changed my mind. Good Lord, he's a good-looking man. We are Radio USA.

0: Jody Messina, her smash single called Heads Carolina and Tails California. Welcome to Radio USA, and I know you want to know what's going on. I've got the scoop. BG's Bar and Grill and Mountain Iron opens every day at 11 a.m. Special today is cod nuggets with fries, $13.95. 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
3: Some partial sunshine is expected this morning, but we might see some more scattered thunderstorms this afternoon. The best chance for thunderstorms will be along and south of US 2, though there still could be an isolated stray thunderstorm as far north as the Iron Range. Ice will still be into the 70s and 80s for today, and that will continue into Saturday, but we look to be drying out heading to Saturday as well as into Sunday. With Nord News Now, I'm meteorologist Brendan Pham.
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Dancing in the country sounds like a good plan for a Friday night. 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

Dr. Whitmore's latest call, Brunette, 99.9 Radio USA. Rolling through a Friday afternoon. Happy weekend to you. We get the party started with Carly Pearce and Lee Bryce. Yeah.

Dustin Lynch riding roads, 99.9 Radio USA, where it's going to be another gorgeous weekend out there. I don't know what we've done to deserve this beautiful weather, but I'll take it. Lauren Elena, Chase Matthew, America's Country.

months later, Megan Maroney, 99.9 Radio USA, Jordan Davis right around the corner. We're going to check in with Alan Jackson. But first, appropriately enough, Eric Paslay at Friday Night. 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

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Carolina beats Vegas in game two to tie the Stanley Cup final. Jordan Davis, turn this truck around, America's country.

0: 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We're talking about Racing Country USA, Sunday at noon, right here on America's Country.
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6: Some partial sunshine is expected this morning, but we might see some more scattered thunderstorms this afternoon. The best chance for thunderstorms will be along and south of US 2, though there still could be an isolated stray thunderstorm as far north as the Iron Range. Ice will still be into the 70s and 80s for today, and that will continue into Saturday, but we look to be drying out heading to Saturday as well as into Sunday. With Northern News Now, I'm meteorologist Brendan Pham.
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1: And that's the latest from John Party. It's called Boots Off, 99.9 Radio USA. Got Bailey Zimmerman's Chevy Silverado on the way. But first, Luke Bryan, that country song came on. This is America's country. Enough.

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Ella Langley's latest number one hit called Be Heard. 99.9 Radio USA, rolling through a Friday afternoon. Happy weekend to you. I'm Mike Newborg with Kenny Chesney coming up in just a few. But first, Luke Combs is Cold as You. This is America's Country.

Brand new music from Kenny Chesney. It's called Carry On. 99.9 Radio USA. A little Kerosene from Miranda Lambert on the way. But first, Shaboozy. Good news, America's country. Now

0: Don't mess with Miranda Lambert. She's carrying kerosene. 99.9 Radio USA with Chris Jansen. Here's Me and a Beer on America's Country.
1: Prettiest girl I'd ever seen. Look at her, man, look at me.

Kelly Currington, 99.9 Radio USA. Justin Moore, Time's a Ticket. Coming up in just a few, we'll check in with Chris Young and Jason Aldean. Right now, Hardy, Eric Church, Morgan Wallen, Tim McGraw. This is MacArthur.

Laser Ticket, 99.9 Radio USA, where Luke Bryan revealed the lineup for the 12th annual Crash My Playa in Cancun next January. Coming along for the ride is Thomas Rhett, Hardy, Gavin Adcock, and the brothers Osborne. All-inclusive packages will be available starting next Thursday, June 11th. Here's Chris Young with I'm Coming Over on America's Country.

I'm coming over. Chris Young, 99.9 Radio USA. Zach Top going to extend his cold beer and country music tour through the fall. In fact, one of his shows is going to be at Fiserv in Milwaukee with support from Marty Stewart and his fabulous Superlative. If you've not seen those guys in concert, let me tell you, they put on a great show. Jason Aldean's latest, Don't Tell on Me, on America's Country.

0: Tracy Bird, 99.9 Radio USA with your scoop of the day. Here's what's going on around the neighborhood. First and foremost, BG's Bar and Grill in Mountain Iron. They open daily at 11 a.m. Today's special. How about the cod nuggets with fries, just $13.95? And their soup of the day is the Italian wedding. On Sunday, don't forget, two BG's Bombers with small fry, just $7.95. Hey, don't miss the fantastic all-you-can-eat fish fry and shrimp today at the Rink Sports Bar and Grill, started at 11 o'clock this morning. 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
5: Some partial sunshine is expected this morning, but we might see some more scattered thunderstorms this afternoon. The best chance for thunderstorms will be along and south of US 2, though there still could be an isolated stray thunderstorm as far north as the Iron Range. Ice will still be into the 70s and 80s for today, and that will continue into Saturday, but we look to be drying out heading to Saturday as well as into Sunday. With Northern News Now, I'm meteorologist Brendan Pham.
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And that's the latest from Dan and Shay called Say So. 99.9 Radio USA. Corey Kent, Cole Wetzel on the way in just a few. And I'm Miss Lainey Wilson. A little watermelon sunshine for you. This is America's country.

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Song for another time. That's Old Dominion, 99.9 Radio USA. Luke Bryan, but I got my beer in my hand. Coming up in just a few. Right now, Luke Combs. Here's Be By You on America's Country.

0: Brian, 99.9 Radio USA. Miss Megan Maroney coming up in just a little bit. But first, here's Kenny Chesney, American Kids, America's Country, Radio USA.
1: Double wide quick stop, midnight tea top, Jack in her cherry coat town. 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
1: Kenny Chesney, 99.9 Radio USA. Going to be another gorgeous weekend out there. 77 for the high today, 82 tomorrow, 84 on Sunday before the thunder showers finally roll in on Monday. You just got to get out there and enjoy it, people. Get out there and enjoy it. Megan Maroney, Beautiful Things, America's Country. 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
7: Some partial sunshine is expected this morning, but we might see some more scattered thunderstorms this afternoon. The best chance for thunderstorms will be along and south of US 2, though there still could be an isolated stray thunderstorm as far north as the Iron Range. Ice will still be into the 70s and 80s for today, and that will continue into Saturday, but we look to be drying out heading to Saturday as well as into Sunday. With Nord News Now, I'm meteorologist Brendan Pham.

Change My Mind. That's Riley Green, 99.9 Radio USA, rolling through a Friday afternoon. Happy weekend to you. I'm Mike Dubord, hanging out, keeping you company with some of the hottest country music on planet Earth. The young up-and-comer Graylin James, Water at a Wedding, coming up in just a few. But first, Chris Stapleton, America's Country Radio USA.

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Parmalee coming up in just a little bit with Carolina. Right now, Russell Dickerson. Here's Happen to Me. This is America's Country.

0: 99.9 Radio USA, where it's Big Time Saturday Night with Whitney Allen. 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

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That's Blake Shelton, 99.9 Radio USA. Hudson Westbrook on the way in just a few. Going to check in with Eric Church and Tucker Wetmore right around the corner. Right now, Luke Bryan's Country and She Knows It on America's Country.

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Right now, it's the latest from Tucker Wetmore. Here's Burnett, America's Country, Radio USA.

0: 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We're talking about Country Top 40 Sunday morning, 8 until noon, right here on America's Country.
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6: Some partial sunshine is expected this morning, but we might see some more scattered thunderstorms this afternoon. The best chance for thunderstorms will be along and south of US 2, though there still could be an isolated stray thunderstorm as far north as the Iron Range. Ice will still be into the 70s and 80s for today, and that will continue into Saturday, but we look to be drying out heading to Saturday as well as into Sunday. With Northern News Now, I'm meteorologist Brendan Pham.

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Zach Top, 99.9 Radio USA. Well, that's going to do it for me, Mike Dubois. Say catch you later. Have a great weekend. Stay out of that ER and stay out of that jail cell. We'll talk again Monday. 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

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Good evening. 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Got Low Cash, Luke Combs, and Vincent Mason on the way. Right now, just thinking about you.